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She was looking for that stumble. She was looking for that he cat. And that was me. 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
1: I ain't no joke, so you should get a pen and write yourself a little note so you don't forget again. Then when it comes to cash, I've been getting smart.

Estás escuchando Alternativa 98, haciendo radio. Measure these things by your brain.